0: 89.1 KANW New Mexico music. Music from the Godfather himself, Al Hurricane, with the Odio Pero Te Quiero. Dedication line is open, 505-242-3456. We'll get that dedication on the air here at KANW. First dedication here is going out to Steve and Melissa. They wanted to hear Ay Ojitos by Jeremy Sanchez. They're relaxing in the back porch right now, watching their New York Yankees playing baseball and enjoying the evening. And baseball, it doesn't get better than that. I'm hopefully listening to New Mexico music too. Now that's a winning combination. We have a dedication here that's going out to Gary. This goes your way to Elaine, wishing you a very happy birthday this coming Sunday, and that would be August 23rd. We have a dedication going out to Bobby. This is coming your way from Flora, and she just wants to wish you a happy birthday this coming Monday, August 24th. A dedication here is going out to Priscilla from your daughter Michelle, and just to let you know she loves you and couldn't ask for a better mother. To Dominic, coming your way from your brother Vincent, and he says great seeing you and all the family today. That dedication line is open. Pick up that phone, give us a call at 505-242-3456 for the best New Mexico music. 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

0: 89.1 KANW New Mexico Music. That was Grupo Mezcal with Dolores. You had Vicente Sainz with Oi. That dedication line is open, 505-242-3456. Gets that dedication on the air. We have a request to play Andan Diciendo by Joe Garcia. And that was going out to all the gente around the world. It's to all the people around the world. We also have a dedication going out to the firefighters all over the world. Blessings to the firefighters all around the world. This is from Gina in Las Vegas. She wants to hear Casa de Adobe by Los Mero Mero Blue Ventures and also Paloma Blanca. Your dedication line is open. As always, you can reach us here at 505-242-3456 to get your dedication on the air here at 89.1 KANW New Mexico Music.
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89.1 KANW New Mexico Music. Let's see, that was a music from Andrea Michelle. That was Brindaremos por este amor. That dedication line is open, 505-242-3456. We'll get that dedication on the air here at KANW. We have a dedication. This is going out to all the Sanchez family. And this comes your way from Carol. She wanted to hear Mis Nietas, the new song by Johnny Sanchez. So we'll get that on shortly. We have a dedication here going out to Ruben Otero. This comes your way from Gary. And just wishing you good luck on the big hunting scouting trip that you're going to take tomorrow. We have a dedication going out to Priscilla. This comes your way from Monica. And

0: That was the Blue Ventures with Se Me Olvidó Otra Vez. Good morning. You're tuned in to KANW New Mexico Music in Albuquerque. The Domestic Violence Resource Center is committed to assisting domestic violence victims in the community through education and prevention services. 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

Robert Bennett. About 2 o'clock, 2 until 5. Jake Lopez, New Mexico Music and Dedications, Calvin Romero, Sundays here at KUNW. Here's Andrew Gonzalez.

0: 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Albuquerque Public Schools invites you to the State of the District on Monday, August 31st, 4 o'clock until 5:30. You are invited. 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You're invited at the Bernafacio Professional Development Complex, 3315 Louisiana Northeast. Hear from Superintendent Dr. Gabriella Duran-Blakey about how APS students are doing and how good work is happening in our schools and how you're building on that momentum. Again, it takes place coming up 4 till 5:30 at the Bernafacio Professional Development Center. And you are invited to attend August the 31st. 89.1 KNW, George Armio. All your dedications here at KNW Georgia.
1: We have a dedication, Michael, going to Roberto and Linda. Thank you. Love you. From Jacqueline. And to Grandma Tom Montoya. To Grandma Tony Montoya. Happy birthday, 93. Her 93rd birthday. A big celebration. Congratulations, Tony Montoya. And this is from Jacqueline. And here we go. And to grandson Elijah, happy 19th.

0: Been great. It's been a wonderful day of a lot of customers and listeners coming by our station. Yep. So
1: it was nice to meet him too. Great couple. Nice and then people. The gentleman doing his dissertation or doctorate studies with the Mexico Music. That was cool. That's nice.
0: And then the young lady who's celebrating her birthday, who was a judge and retired judge, right?
1: Yeah, there you go. Yeah, our friends from Texas now. Got some new friends.
0: It was her 19th birthday. Was that right? Did Jake get that right?
2: That was another birthday.
0: No, I'm just teasing you.
1: Oh, all right.
0: She looked young, I tell you.
1: All right, you're running out of time, Robert.
0: I know. I'm sorry. Hey, our store is open right now. We're going to be open till 2:00, so there's plenty of time to make it down here. We're located at 2020 Cole Avenue. New Southeast at the corner of Cole and Buena Vista. We'll be open till 2:00 today, but if you can't make it, of course, you can always go online at knw.org.
1: All right, now we're back on time. No, just kidding. All right.
2: Hey, you know, I heard, Junie and James out there in North Carolina, you're famous because somebody else just, Debbie and Leo called in, and this is also goes to Jessica out there in North Carolina. They called in to say they're your primos, and they just wanted to say hello to you too. And so we're making that connection with toda la familia, and that's good.
1: Yeah, nice.
2: And so we're here for that. If we can do that, we want to do that. Also heard from the Green Chili, Robert Padilla, and he said that he wants to say hi to his radio buddy Sandra Begay, and wants to wish Carmelina a happy birthday because her birthday is going to be on Monday or Tuesday. I can't remember which.
1: Yeah, Tuesday, I believe.
2: Tuesday, yeah.
1: Yeah.
2: And to his niece, he wants to wish a happy birthday to her, Genesis Gonzalez. Also, he wants to say hi to Yvonne Vega. And to you, Eric, he said, make sure he says hi to you.
1: Oh, yeah. Thank you for that. Yeah.
2: And he also wants to, in loving memory of his mom, Epi, his brother, George, his other brother, Gabby, his good friend, Robert Moya. So, good talking to you. Give us a call, 505-242-3456.
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0: That is requested music from Tequila Rain. That is Ladron on 89.1 KANW New Mexico Music. Of course, Tomas Baca, the vocals on that one. And gotta give him a little bit of time to get back to the microphone, but that would be Robert Luceno.
1: Hello.
0: Catching your breath, aren't you, my friend? Man, you had a full house.
1: We had a full house, but it's wonderful. We love seeing all the wonderful people that stop by. And, you know, they drive so far from Santa Fe, Texas. They were driving over here just to see our studios and see the store and picking up a few items. So it is.

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